nimen. Christus erbres ve vine reiegon, ot enchusten neptinent theotokos Marias mavem benzodie, tfkenen novina nevolto beme pchois reiegon, ona chois eniotin apostolos nepsebiente nimas itis, tfkenen novina nevolto beme pchois reiegon, bias lovoros martiros besois epurga,